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That's when I knew that your heart was scarring. Friends to lovers need a part to star in. Like, wait, babe, let me ask.

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1: 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Tyler on Sarah Larsson. 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

0: 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The Kid Laroi. Tyler on Sarah Larson. She did it again. 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

Drink some margaritas by string of blue lights. 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Are you with me? 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
1: 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Einen ganzen Tag.
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